not around. I'm slowly drifting away, drifting away. 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I'm slowly drifting, drifting away. And it feels like I'm drowning, pulling against the stream.

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4: 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Who am I?
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6: 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My mind.
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Look at that mama, she got it sticking in the cameraman. We could have some. And he's up there. What's that?

0: 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SR1.
1: Right from the start, you were a thief, you stole my heart, and I

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The fit, the shoes, the jewelry. Take a flick, I'm quick to get wet. Drop a bomb, it's Shaka Khan. Don't be alarmed, you came to party. 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